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It's Coast 101.1 and Everything You've Done Wrong from Sloan. It's Friday with Rick. And back to summer 1987 with your Summer on the Coast still ahead. Right after we get some Matchbox 20, who had another fantastic time here in St. John's at the Churchill Park Music Festival. Here's Unwell on the Coast.

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0: Coast 101.1 and revisiting the summer of 1987 with Australian band Pseudo Echo and their number one hit version of the song Funky Town, Summer on the Coast. Hi, it's Rick Bailey. The Newfoundland Regiment are going to be back for a brand new season, and it's only 35 days away. If you're thinking ahead to seeing some hockey with the Newfoundland Regiment, single game tickets go on sale tomorrow, so you might want to get those quickly. Yeah, that's from noon to 4 p.m. Drop by the Mary Brown Center box office. 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
2: Mostly cloudy through the night as we drop off to around 14. A few showers back in for Saturday. Light, spotty showers for the most part, some drizzle too, and 20 degrees the high. Cloudy sky, lingering drizzle. Most of the showers end though Saturday night, low 11. And by Sunday morning, the drizzle ends too. Cloud gives way to sunshine, high of 18, partly sunny Monday, 21. This is Precision Weather meteorologist Phil Spivak for Coast 101.1.

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3: 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Marlena.
1: See? You try to pretend you don't know.
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0: Carolyn.
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12: Mostly cloudy through the night as we drop off to around 14. A few showers back in for Saturday. Light, spotty showers for the most part, some drizzle too, and 20 degrees the high. Cloudy sky, lingering drizzle. Most of the showers end though Saturday night, low 11. And by Sunday morning, the drizzle ends too. Cloud gives way to sunshine, high of 18. Partly sunny Monday, 21. This is Precision Weather meteorologist Phil Spivak for Coast 101.1.

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9: Mostly cloudy through the night as we drop off to around 14. A few showers back in for Saturday. Light, spotty showers for the most part, some drizzle too, and 20 degrees the high. Cloudy sky, lingering drizzle. Most of the showers end though Saturday night, low 11. And by Sunday morning, the drizzle ends too. Cloud gives way to sunshine, high of 18, partly sunny Monday, 21. This is Precision Weather Meteorologist Phil Spivak for Coast 101.1.

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2: 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Ooh, piece of candy.
1: 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Koala.
2: 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And or woo, Alan Ritchson.
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3: Mostly cloudy through the night as we drop off to around 14. A few showers back in for Saturday. Light, spotty showers for the most part, some drizzle too, and 20 degrees the high. Cloudy sky, lingering drizzle, most of the showers end though Saturday night, low 11, and by Sunday morning, the drizzle ends too. Cloud gives way to sunshine, high of 18, partly sunny Monday, 21. This is Precision Weather meteorologist Phil Spivak for Coast 101.1.

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4: Mostly cloudy through the night as we drop off to around 14. A few showers back in for Saturday. Light, spotty showers for the most part. Some drizzle, too. 20 degrees the high. Cloudy sky, lingering drizzle. Most of the showers end, though, Saturday night, low 11. And by Sunday morning, the drizzle ends, too. Cloud gives way to sunshine. High of 18. Partly sunny Monday, 21. This is Precision Weather meteorologist Phil Spivak for Coast 101.1.

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7: 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Showers and drizzle for today with a high up to 20. Cloudy, drizzle tonight, low 11. And some sun and cloud on Sunday with a high 18 degrees.

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Showers and drizzle expected for today with a high 20 degrees. Cloudy and drizzle tonight, low 11. And sun and cloud on Sunday with a high 18.

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5: 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Showers and drizzle, high 20 for today. Cloudy, drizzle tonight, low 11. And Sunday has some sun and cloud, high 18 degrees.

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8: 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Today has showers, drizzle, and a high of 20. Cloud, drizzle for tonight, low 11. Sun and cloud coming back for Sunday, and a high 18 degrees.

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2: Okay. No. You know, you could roll up a sleeve or whatever.
1: Yeah, I could, but yeah. No. This is the life that I've chosen now.
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2: Gangster life's for you.
1: I have to be more cool about things.
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4: 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Showers and drizzle, high 20. Today we get some cloud, drizzle, low 11 tonight. And Sunday with sun and cloud, high 18.

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5: 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It'll be cloudy, some drizzle tonight, low 11, and sun and cloud on Sunday, high 18 degrees.

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1: With that being said, if you've been holding it in for a while.
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7: 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Showers and drizzle, high 20 for today. Tonight, some cloud, drizzle, low 11. Sun and cloud expected Sunday, high 18.

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1: 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Showers and drizzle today, the high 20 degrees. Tonight, we'll get some cloud, drizzle, low 11. Sun and cloud on Sunday, and the high 18.

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1: You know, nobody got possessed.
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1: 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You try to pretend you don't know.
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1: Uh-huh.
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5: 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Showers and drizzle for today with a high 20 degrees. It'll be cloudy, some drizzle, low 11 tonight, and sun and cloud on Sunday, high 18.

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5: 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Today, with showers and drizzle, the high 20 degrees. It's cloudy, drizzle, low 11 tonight.

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2: 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Ooh, look at that. Ooh, piece of candy.
1: 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Koala.
2: 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And, or ooh, Alan Ritchson.
0: Bill.
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0: Carolyn.
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13: 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Showers and drizzle, high 20 for today. We get some cloud, drizzle tonight, low 11. Sun and cloud, and 18 for Sunday.
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11: 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Showers and drizzle, high 20 today. Tonight, cloud, drizzle, low 11. And some sun and cloud for Sunday, high 18.

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17: 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Showers and drizzle, 20 degrees for today. We get some cloud drizzle tonight and a low 11. Sun and cloud Sunday, high 18.

It's our music and our traditions. From an island to an island, the banks of the roses and the foggy shores of home. Welcome to the Celtic Coast.

Welcome to the Celtic Coast. That is Fine Crowd kicking off the show today. This first hour is commercial free, so stick around. All right, we're here till 1 p.m. Great Big Sea now, a boat like Gideon Brown on the Celtic Coast.

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1: Well, ridiculously expensive. 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

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Aidan Hemp's with you this morning, Shannon Gnuck right now, A Simple Life on the Coast.

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is pouring, and we just can't wait for no unicorn. 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And that's why you never seen a unicorn to this very day.

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2: 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We've got some rain starting this morning in the way of showers, 2 millimeters, high 20 today. Chance of showers, low 12 tonight. Tomorrow, a mix of sun and cloud, a high of 18 degrees.

Did you ever stay at the boarding house on Federation Square? Joan Morrissey, Newfoundland's First Lady of Song for you. I'm Aiden Hebbs. Don't forget, we're still nailing down your summer, looking for another finalist before the show is out today. Celtic at Coast1011.com. Get in, okay? Here's Jacob Lewis. Jacob actually has a new song out as well, but this one he put out a few years ago. It's called Home on the Celtic Coast.

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This is the Celtic Coast. Good morning, I'm Aidan Hibbs. That's Rum Ragged. And the thing about fish, Greeley's Reel, farewell to Carlingford, back there too. Aidan Hibbs with Patty Riley and Fields of Athenry on the Celtic Coast.

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2: 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We're looking at a few showers today, about 2 millimeters actually, high 20. Low 12 tonight, chance of showers too. Mix of sun and cloud though for Sunday, and a high of 18 degrees.

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From an island to an island, the banks of the roses and the foggy shores of home. Welcome to the Celtic Coast.

Celtic Connection on the Celtic Coast. How you doing? I'm Eden Hems. I love that version of that song. Why didn't you say so before? It's good to have you along here. We're just going to keep the music going because here's another great one from Fine Lads, Too Much Drink on the Celtic Coast.

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1: Good Saturday morning. How's it going? It's Jenna Bowring here, your 2026 Summer on the Coast cruiser host. I'm checking in with you now on my Samsung S25 FE smartphone from Eastcom Cellular. 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

That is Ron Kelly and Home here on the Celtic Coast. Hey, how you doing? I'm Aidan Hibbs. That is my favorite version of that song. You might recall that song was done by Joe Diffie in the world of country music many years ago. I've heard a couple of different versions of the song, but Ron's is my absolute favorite. Here is Muldaw, Mershon Durkin on the Celtic Coast.

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0: This is the Celtic Coast, and that's the Ennis Sisters for you right there. Beautiful tune, Summer of My Dreams. I'm Aidan Hems. I don't know if this is really weather-wise, you know, the summer of anybody's dreams, but we are enjoying Summer on the Coast here, 2026 still. Actually, we just heard from Jenna. Speaking of Summer on the Coast 2026, she is out and about this morning. Go find her, okay? She's got Coast swag and other prizes. She's got ballots to be filled out. Perhaps you could be winning $300 in gas coming up Monday morning with Bill and Carolyn at 7:30. So if you see Jenna this weekend, you fill out your ballot for some Petro-Canada North Atlantic Orange Store gas, compliments of Steers Insurance. You got to tune in Monday morning around 7:30, they'll give you 10 minutes and 11 seconds to call. It could be your name they pick. All right, so make sure you tune in. $300 worth of gas on the line. Stick around. 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
10: Good morning. Plenty of cloudiness, developing showers, and temperatures near 21 this afternoon. East to southeast winds at 10 to 20. Mostly cloudy with showers ending, areas of lingering drizzle and patchy fog tonight, lows near 12. Partly sunny at times, cooler tomorrow with a high of 18. Sunday night, partly cloudy, lows near 11. Partly sunny, 21 on Monday. I'm Precision Weather Meteorologist Russ Marley for Coast 101.1.

Ron Hines, Jim Payne, and John White on that one, an old Brown's daughter. How you doing? I'm Aiden Hebbs. Actually, speaking of Jim Payne, Jim was a picture, along with his good buddy Fergus O'Byrne, up on the Coast website on the Celtic Coast page last weekend, right? That was the question. You want to win a Dalton's $50 gift certificate? Well, identify the two folks in the pictures. And Jim was one, the other was Fergus, and yes, yes, we did give away that prize to Allison Gabriel. Allison, guess what? You got a $50 gift certificate, compliments of Dalton's Home Hardware Building Center in Cape Royal. Here's Navigators now, and Rabbits in a Basket on the Celtic Coast.

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0: 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Hunter Library. And what is that, you ask? 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If you have something for Coast Community Matters, you let us know by email on air at coast1011.com.
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Shanaganak on the Celtic Coast and Scalera Hat. 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

0: This is the Celtic Coast. That is Robbie McConnell. Lots of requests for Kilkenny, Ireland here on the show. I'm Aidan Hibbs. How you doing? And that one, by the way, is, tugs at the old heartstrings a little bit. Listen, are you ready to nail down your summer? We're going to, on the Labor Day weekend, announce the grand prize winner of $5,000 in product from Dalton's Home Hardware Building Center in Cape Royal for your home renovation project. 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Only if you get picked as a finalist. And I'm looking for one today. So Celtic@coast1011.com and let me know what you're doing with your renovation. You can even send me some pictures if you like, okay? Stick around. Coast Precision Weather details are coming up right after the break.
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6: Good morning. Plenty of cloudiness, developing showers, and temperatures near 21 this afternoon. East to southeast winds at 10 to 20. Mostly cloudy with showers ending. Areas of lingering drizzle and patchy fog tonight. Lows near 12. Partly sunny at times. Cooler tomorrow with a high of 18. Sunday night, partly cloudy. Lows near 11. Partly sunny, 21 on Monday. I'm Precision Weather Meteorologist Russ Marley for Coast 101.1.

It's our music and our traditions. From an island to an island, the banks of the roses and the foggy shores of home. Welcome to the Celtic Coast.

Pretty egg, dig a bird, bird, nest, nest, limb, limb, branch, branch, tree, tree, and hole, hole, about, then in the valley, oh. Hole, hole, rat and bog, but then in the valley, oh. Rear bog, rat and bog, but then in the valley, oh. On a feather there was a worm, a rear worm, rat and worm, worm, feather, feather, bird, birdie, egg, egg, the bird, bird, nest, nest, limb, limb, branch, branch, tree, tree, and hole, hole, about, then in the valley, oh. Hole, hole, rat and bog, but then in the valley, oh. Rear bog, rat and bog, but then in the valley, oh. On a worm was a here, here, here, rat and here, here, worm, worm, feather, feather, bird, birdie, egg, egg, the bird, bird, nest, nest, limb, limb, branch, branch, tree, tree, and hole, hole, about them in the valley, oh. Ho, ho, rat and bog, but them in the valley, oh. Rear bog, rat and bog, but them in the valley, oh. On a here there was a louse, rear, louse, rat and louse, louse, here, here, and worm, worm, feather, feather, bird, birdie, egg, egg, the bird, bird, nest, nest, limb, limb, branch, branch, tree, tree, and hole, hole, about them in the valley, oh. Ho, ho, rat and bog, but them in the valley, oh. Rear bog, rat and bog, but them in the valley, oh. On a louse wants to take a rear, take a rat, tick, tick, louse, louse, here, here, and worm, worm, feather, feather, bird, birdie, egg, egg, bird, bird, nest, nest, limb, limb, branch, branch, tree, tree, and hole, hole, bod, bod, and in the valley, oh. Ho, ho, rat, bod, bod, and in the valley, oh. Rear, bod, rat, bod, bod, and in the valley, oh. On a tick, a rush, a rash, a rear, rash, rat, rat, rash, tick, tick, louse, louse, here, here, and worm, worm, feather, feather, bird, birdie, egg, egg, bird, bird, nest, nest, limb, limb, branch, branch, tree, tree, and hole, hole,

That's the bog down in the Valley-O right there, Ratlin Bog and the Irish Descendants. Con O'Brien is going to be honored with a Lifetime Achievement Award by Music NL. That's quite an honor indeed, and very deserving, I must say. Great Big Sea now, and Boston to St. John's on the Celtic Coast.

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0: This is the Celtic Coast

This is the Celtic Coast. I love that one. Simoni and Some Shocking Good. How you doing? I'm Aidan Hibbs. What do you say we head far away to Australia? Ryan's Fancy on the Celtic

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0: Masterless Man, a beautiful version of the Boston Rose on the Celtic Coast. I'm Eden Hibbs. How are you? Once again, I just want to take a moment to say congratulations to a winner from last week's show, Allison Gabriel. Allison checked out the Celtic Coast page at coast1011.com and saw the picture of the two gentlemen there, identified them with ease. She said Fergus O'Byrne with Ryan's Fancy. He was one of the singers with the band, of course. And Jim Payne, a legendary Newfoundland singer-songwriter as well. So it was Jim and Fergus in the picture. And Allison, you get a $50 gift certificate. 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That's on the way right after the break.
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14: Good morning. Plenty of cloudiness, developing showers, and temperatures near 21 this afternoon. East to southeast winds at 10 to 20. Mostly cloudy with showers ending. Areas of lingering drizzle and patchy fog tonight. Lows near 12. Partly sunny at times. Cooler tomorrow with a high of 18. Sunday night, partly cloudy. Lows near 11. Partly sunny, 21 on Monday. I'm Precision Weather Meteorologist Russ Murley for Coast 101.1.

That is Celtic Connection and 16 for a while here on the Celtic Coast. How you doing? I'm Aiden Hibbs. Good morning and welcome to the program. Let's keep it going with the punters. I had but 50 cents on the Celtic Coast.

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Evans and Doherty on the Celtic Coast. Someone Who Loves You. I'm Ethan Hibbs. How you doing? Going to head off to the woods right now. Buddy Wass's name, the other fellas on the Celtic Coast.

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Stay home just one time. 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

0: Welcome along to the Celtic Coast with Johnny McAvoy and Going to California. Aidan Hems along with you for the ride this morning. Thanks for being here. We do this every single Saturday morning between 8 a.m. and 1 p.m. Nothing but the very best in Newfoundland and Irish traditional music for you, okay? And here on the coast, we like having these shows that people can sort of gravitate to. So we're starting up a new one starting next Sunday, August 23rd. Dana Parsons is going to set sail with a brand new show, Yacht Rock on the Coast. It's such a popular genre. It's so smooth and relaxing. It's going to happen noon to 3 starting next Sunday, okay? So don't miss it. Yacht Rock on the Coast with Dana Parsons. And your Coast Precision weather is on the way after this.
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14: Good morning. Plenty of cloudiness, developing showers, and temperatures near 21 this afternoon. East to southeast winds at 10 to 20. Mostly cloudy with showers ending. Areas of lingering drizzle and patchy fog tonight. Lows near 12. Partly sunny at times. Cooler tomorrow with a high of 18. Sunday night, partly cloudy. Lows near 11. Partly sunny, 21 on Monday. I'm Precision Weather Meteorologist Russ Murley for Coast 101.1.

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From an island to an island, the banks of the roses and the foggy shores of home. 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

Shanaganak on the Celtic Coast and Harbor Grace. I'm Aiden Hibbs. How you doing? 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And Dana talks about Paradise. 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
1: 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How's it going? It's Jenna Bowering here, your 2026 Summer on the Coast cruiser host. I'm checking in again on my Samsung S25 FE smartphone from Eastcom Cellular. And at the moment, you're going to find me over here checking out CAA Atlantic at the Avalon Mall. Now, here at CAA Atlantic, they don't just have the very best in roadside assistance memberships. 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So come check it all out here at the Avalon Mall, CAA Atlantic. 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

Jimmy Carton Band on the Celtic Coast, on the one road, God Save Ireland. A little medley for us there. I'm Aidan Hems. How you doing? Here's a great one from Tara Han, A Place in the Choir. You know, all God's creatures got their place right here on the Celtic Coast. All God-

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1: There they go.

0: That's the Clancy Brothers, along with Tommy Makem and Mary's Wedding here on the Celtic Coast. It's a fine, fun tune, isn't it? Actually, we played Terahan before that and A Place in the Choir. And one of my favorite versions of that song, Terahan does a great version. One of my favorite versions for a long, long time was the Clancy Brothers and Tommy Makem doing that as well. They had such a musical influence on even today's generation here in this province, let alone their own homeland of Ireland. Stick around for your Coast Precision weather. That's coming right up.
1: For Chance Theater's summer season includes the returning hit Every Brilliant Thing and the brand new comedy review For Chance to Laugh. Joining us today, John Sheehan and Joel Stead. Thanks for being here. Every Brilliant Thing. John, we'll start with you. What's Every Brilliant Thing about?
2: It's a one-person show, and it's written from the perspective of this kid when he's about 7 years old. He starts writing out a list of everything he thinks is brilliant about the world to help his mom, who is dealing with suicidal thoughts and has attempted once, and he thinks that this is a way to help her see what's great in the world.
1: It seems very dark.
2: It does.
1: You are known for your
2: way.
1: Comedic natures.
2: There's a lot of comedy in the show. Just because it's about suicide doesn't mean it can't be fun.
1: So you've done this before, so why would you want to return to the role?
2: Well, last year we lost a few shows because of the air quality due to the wildfires, of course. So what we wanted to, as many people see this show, because we think it's an important show. It's written by a gentleman named Duncan McMillan.
1: This is the only place in Canada it's being produced, I understand.
2: I believe so, yeah, right now, yeah.
1: Whether you're looking for something heartfelt, something hilarious, or both, Perchance Theatre has an incredible summer lineup waiting in Conception Harbor. Joel and John, thank you so much for joining us. Have a fantastic season.
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15: Good morning. Plenty of cloudiness, developing showers, and temperatures near 21 this afternoon. East to southeast winds at 10 to 20. Mostly cloudy with showers ending, areas of lingering drizzle and patchy fog tonight, lows near 12. Partly sunny at times, cooler tomorrow with a high of 18. Sunday night, partly cloudy, lows near 11. Partly sunny, 21 on Monday. I'm Precision Weather Meteorologist Russ Marley for Coast 101.1.

Rum Ragged and Ladies Man on the Celtic Coast. I'm Eden Hibbs. How are you? Stick around. Travis Richards on the way, but first it's the Pogues and A Pair of Brown Eyes on Coast 101.1.

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0: Well, you're going to be out in the Terranova Park Eastport area coming up this evening. 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

That is our very own Connemara singing about the hills of Connemara, Ireland, right there. I'm Aidan Hebb's Carlton Show Band, just taking a little rock in Granny's old armchair on the Celtic coast.

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0: That is the Dubliners on the Celtic Coast. Special guest on that one is Scotland's Billy Connolly. I'm asking you, Sergeant, where's mine? Billy's singing that one. Now, you might remember Billy as a stand-up comedian, or you might remember him from some movies or the TV show Head of the Class. Remember Howard Hessman was the teacher on Head of the Class? He left. Billy Connolly took over. He was the new teacher at the time. So not necessarily known for his musical prowess over here anyway, but doing a great job on that song. It's a very heartfelt version, isn't it? Stick around. Coast Precision Weather right after this.
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13: Good morning. Plenty of cloudiness, developing showers, and temperatures near 21 this afternoon. East to southeast winds at 10 to 20. Mostly cloudy with showers ending. Areas of lingering drizzle and patchy fog tonight. Lows near 12. Partly sunny at times. Cooler tomorrow with a high of 18. Sunday night, partly cloudy. Lows near 11. Partly sunny, 21 on Monday. I'm Precision Weather Meteorologist Russ Marley for Coast 101.1.

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1: In the middle.

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Well, General,

Great Big C live on the Celtic Coast with Sean McCann heading up that one. And General Taylor, I'm Aiden Hibbs. How are you? Here's some Ryan Spencey for you now. West Country Lady on the Celtic Coast.

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0: This is the Celtic Coast

That is The Punters and Candlelight and Wine, a great version of it there. 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And when you see them do it live, you really get an appreciation for it. 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

0: That is Darcy Broderick. Isn't that just a tremendous version of that song? Beautiful. Last great love song. Finbar Fury doing that one too. A number of years back, I saw Finbar live, actually in Carbonaire at the Princess Sheila Nogueira Theater. They always have great shows out there, so make sure you get some tickets for their upcoming events. You can find all that information out by just Googling Princess Sheila Nogueira Theater, okay? Listen, I'm looking for another finalist, so before 1 o'clock, before the show is out, I will have one to identify. Will it be you? Celtic@coast1011.com. 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
11: Heavy cloud with a few spotty showers this afternoon, a high of 21. East to southeast winds will remain light. Could be some areas of fog and drizzle along the coast. Showers end, lingering drizzle tonight will dry up. Lows near 12. Tomorrow, partly sunny at times, a high of 18. Partly cloudy Sunday night, down to 11. Partly sunny, 21 on Monday. Partly sunny, near 20 on Tuesday. I'm Precision Weather Meteorologist Russ Murley for Coast 1011.

Well, no matter if you sing or pull a pint, you'll always have a job because wherever you go, you'll find an Irish pub, High Kings, on the Celtic coast. I love that. That was actually my introduction to the High Kings, that song. And I went down a rabbit hole after that, looking up all the great tunes that they do have and have recorded. Of course, we've seen them here live, and they are coming back in September, so can't wait for that. Alan Ricketts now on the Celtic coast. Hey.

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eyes. She said to me, oh, can't you see, I'm not the fightery kind, and if you don't take me out of here, I lose my mind.

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Hey, that's the Clancy's, the Moonshiner on the Celtic Coast. I'm Ethan Hibbs. How you doing? Once again, I want to congratulate Allison Gabriel. Allison knew Jim Payne and Fergus O'Byrne. The picture up on the Celtic Coast show page at coast1011.com. 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

0: That is Shenanigans Home Boys Home on the Celtic Coast. You're probably thinking about your home and your property and maybe some repair work that you want to get done. Coming up the fall, we can help you out with that. Dalton's Home Hardware Building Center, Cape Royal and Coast 1011, teaming up to help you nail down your summer. So we have another finalist now. You know the grand prize will be given away on the Saturday of the Labor Day weekend. So I got an email from a lady named Jackie Murphy. And Jackie said her husband was in the middle of repairing their back deck and had been buying materials every payday. But in July, he had not one, but two heart attacks. Now has a pacemaker, so it's all on hold for now. But $5,000 in supplies could really help out and maybe get someone to help you out as well with that, Jackie, okay? In the meantime, congratulations. You are a finalist, and we'll have the big draw coming up on the Labor Day weekend. So next Saturday, I'll do it all again. Stick around. Your Coast Precision Weather is next.
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14: Heavy cloud with a few spotty showers this afternoon. A high of 21. East to southeast winds will remain light. Could be some areas of fog and drizzle along the coast. Showers and lingering drizzle tonight will dry up. Lows near 12. Tomorrow, partly sunny at times, a high of 18. Partly cloudy Sunday night, down to 11. Partly sunny, 21 on Monday. Partly sunny, near 20 on Tuesday. I'm Precision Weather Meteorologist Russ Marley for Coast 101.1.

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It's Coast 101. There's Edge of 17. Stevie Nicks for you. Hey, it's Saturday afternoon. My name's Rick Bailey. Going to hear from Jenna Bowering in just a moment. Summer on the Coast 2026 with Leon's Furniture. Where is she? Well, she will tell you very soon. Here's Crush on the Coast.

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0: Wake up with Bill and Carolyn. 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Classic.

It's Coast 101.1, The Locomotion. There's Australian Kylie Minogue, and it's Rick Bailey. We're moving through the weekend. It is Saturday afternoon, a little bit wet today, but it's going to brighten up for the next few days. Look forward to that. Here's John Mayer on the Coast.

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0: Coast 101.1. There's Timbuk3 with a bit of a one-hit wonder there from the summer of 1986. And your summer on the coast with the future so bright, I gotta wear shades. It's Rick Bailey enjoying Saturday with you. The sun is trying to peek out out there, but we're gonna get some more sunshine in the forecast. We'll check out your Coast Precision weather momentarily. Speaking of bright futures, Team NL from Special Olympics Newfoundland and Labrador. We've shared a little something on our Coast Facebook page right now about the medal update. Of course, Team NL currently in Alberta for the Summer Games there. And they're currently in fifth place in the overall medal standings. That's among 12 provincial and territorial chapters and one pan-Canadian chapter. So, pretty impressive, especially for a population of 550,000 people here in our province. This is a total achievement for them, and we are very proud of all the hard work from athletes, coaches, and support team. Now, don't forget, they also have a 50-50, too, to help celebrate 40 years of Special Olympics Newfoundland and Labrador and support the athletes. You can check out the link there as well in our post up on our Coast Facebook page. Good luck to Special Olympics Newfoundland and Labrador on the final days of the games, which are winding down in Alberta. Your Coast Precision weather next.
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12: Heavy cloud with a few spotty showers this afternoon, a high of 21. East to southeast winds will remain light. Could be some areas of fog and drizzle along the coast. Showers end, lingering drizzle tonight will dry up. Lows near 12. Tomorrow, partly sunny at times, a high of 18. Partly cloudy Sunday night, down to 11. Partly sunny, 21 on Monday. Partly sunny, near 20 on Tuesday. I'm Precision Weather Meteorologist Russ Murley for Coast 101.1.

0: It's Coast 101.1, Brian Adams and Tina Turner with It's Only Love. It's Rick Bailey on your Saturday. Now, we're getting some wetter weather today. We could all use a little bit of rain, but more sunshine coming our way for the next few days. Here's you two on the coast.
1: The heart is a

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2: 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Big Daddy Cookies, Maynard's Candy, the 150 to 154 gram packages, and the 355 mil cans of Red Bull. 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I'm Carolyn Moore for Coast 101.1.
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It's Coast 101. Head over heels from Blue Rodeo, and it's Rick Bailey. Gonna get another Summer on the Coast hit and something to shake your body with Miami Sound Machine from 85. It's After Dead or Alive on the Coast.

When you think summer, you think classic hits. 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Summer 1985.

0: It's Coast 101.1 and Miami Sound Machine. Back to summer 1985. Conga with your summer on the coast. Yeah, we're all moving now. It's Rick Bailey. And if you want to move to some of those Latin sounds, some jazzier summer sounds, you got it with Bill Sharp. Every Sunday morning, join Bill Sharp at 9 o'clock for Cool Jazz on the Coast, bringing you the very best in local and international jazz, blues, and R&B. And, he's got some Oscar Peterson on the program. He's going to feature some artists at the upcoming Harbor Jazz and Blues Festival here in St. John's. So, you can find out all that. We'll have Bill's playlist posted for tomorrow up on our Coast Facebook page. Check that out tomorrow morning at 9, every Sunday morning with Bill Sharp. That's Cool Jazz on the Coast, brought to you by North 48 Bar and Grill, 14 Hebron Way.
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8: Heavy cloud with a few spotty showers this afternoon. A high of 21. East to southeast winds will remain light. Could be some areas of fog and drizzle along the coast. Showers and lingering drizzle tonight will dry up. Lows near 12. Tomorrow, partly sunny at times, a high of 18. Partly cloudy Sunday night, down to 11. Partly sunny, 21 on Monday. Partly sunny, near 20 on Tuesday. I'm Precision Weather Meteorologist Russ Marley for Coast 1011.

It's Coast 101, huge hit for Peter Gabriel with Sledgehammer. And it's Rick Bailey. Here's some music from Chantel Kreviatsuk, Surrounded on Coast 101.

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1: 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So make sure you fill out that ballot here at the cruiser for a chance to win. For Summer on the Coast 2026 with Leon's Furniture, I'm Jenna Bowering for Classic Hits Coast 1011.
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It's Coast 1011, wonderful from Everclear. And it's Rick Bailey wishing you a wonderful Saturday, despite a little bit of damp weather today. We'll get more sunshine as we get to the weekend. Here's Blondie to get your spirits up. Call me on the coast.

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0: It's Coast 101, and there's Power Windows. Back to summer 1991 with Billy Falcon for A Summer on the Coast. And it's Rick Bailey. Well, your Summer on the Coast 2026 with Leon's Furniture. Find Jenna Bowering out this weekend in our Coast Summer Cruiser. And get some great prizes, obviously, from our sponsors. You got some Coast swag to pick up on. And the all-important ballot to fill out. Now, yeah, we didn't get a winner for this past Monday, so we're doubling up that prize once again, a $300 gas prize, a gas card courtesy of Petro-Canada, North Atlantic, and Orange Store, compliments of Steers Insurance. If you want to win it, get that ballot filled out when you find Jenna this weekend, and even more important, tuning in on Monday morning with Bill and Carolyn. Join them at 7:30 around that time. 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And if that happens to be you, you've got to call us back on the coastline at 709-754-1011 to get your prize. 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It's Summer on the Coast 2026 with Leon's Furniture, Elizabeth Avenue East, and Armstrong Boulevard, Gander, and fueled by North Atlantic, Petro-Canada, and Orange Store. 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
16: Heavy cloud with a few spotty showers this afternoon. A high of 21. East to southeast winds will remain light. Could be some areas of fog and drizzle along the coast. Showers and lingering drizzle tonight will dry up. Lows near 12. Tomorrow, partly sunny at times, a high of 18. Partly cloudy Sunday night, down to 11. Partly sunny, 21 on Monday. Partly sunny, near 20 on Tuesday. I'm Precision Weather Meteorologist Russ Marley for Coast 101.1.

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There's Loverboy working for the weekends. I'm Rick Bailey working on yours. Hopefully you're not doing a whole lot of work today. Especially not outdoors if it's going to be raining. Here's Prince on Coast 101.1.

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2: 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And don't forget, they are going to be handing prizes out. 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

It's Coast 101. You give love a bad name. There's Bon Jovi. It's Rick Bailey. Getting another summer on the coast with Wham from the summer of 1985. Here's The Police on Coast 101.

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0: It's Coast 101.1, number one hit for Wham from back in the summer of 1985, Summer on the Coast. And that was a B-side, actually, for their Christmas tune. Of course, you know, Last Christmas from Wham. Well, they released that with the B-side, Everything She Wants. And yeah, once Christmas was done, that one was a huge hit, too, for the summer. I think that's smart marketing on their part. Hey, it's Rick Bailey. We'll see what our Coast Precision weather looks like for the rest of the weekend coming up next.
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2: Good Saturday afternoon. Carol and Moore at Mead's Convenience, Ropewalk Lane. It is their Customer Appreciation Day. Lots of folks dropping by today, checking it all out, getting in on the goodies and all the fun stuff that's happening. They've got some in-store product samples that they're handing out for free. If you got a little bit of a thirst on, the Frutte cotton candy grape juice and slush samples are being handed out outside. Representative is here as well from CAA, and they're going to be giving away a one-year CAA membership before the day is out as part of their Customer Appreciation Day. So come on in here, check that out, and if you did not know, you can actually save 3 cents a liter instantly with every fuel purchase when you scan your CAA card. So if you have a CAA membership, make sure you drop by here and fill up at Mead's Convenience on Roadwalk Lane and enter for all the goodies and all the extra scene points too. They're going to be giving away all kinds of stuff throughout the day. Love to see you here. Mead's Convenience, Roadwalk Lane. I'm Carolyn Moore for Coast 101.1.
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17: Heavy cloud with a few spotty showers this afternoon, a high of 21. East to southeast winds will remain light. Could be some areas of fog and drizzle along the coast. Showers and lingering drizzle tonight will dry up. Lows near 12. Tomorrow, partly sunny at times, a high of 18. Partly cloudy Sunday night, down to 11. Partly sunny, 21 on Monday. Partly sunny, near 20 on Tuesday. I'm Precision Weather Meteorologist Russ Marley for Coast 101.1.

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It's Coast 101, Invisible Touch from Genesis, and Rick Bailey here. Hope you're enjoying your day. We're going to find out where Jenna is out in our Coast Summer Cruiser this afternoon for Summer on the Coast 2026 with Leon's Furniture. Up next, The Outfield. It's after Jan Arden with Insensitive on the Coast.

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1: Hey, how's it going? It's Jenna Bowering here, your 2026 Summer on the Coast cruiser host. I'm checking in once again on my Samsung S25 FE smartphone from Eastcom Cellular, and I am nearly at my last stop for this Saturday, which is down at the Pedestrian Mall. And it seems as though the sun is wanting to come out, so what better time to head on down and check out the Pedestrian Mall? You'll find me here chilling out in the 2026 Hyundai Palisade Hybrid. 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

0: It's Coast 101.1. There's Mark Morrison, number one for the British R&B singer with Return of the Mac from back in the summer of 1996. It's a summer on the coast, and it's Rick Bailey. Well, before you know it, we'll get the return of fall. Well, we don't really like to hear that our summer is, you know, cut off short. But, you know, as we head into September month, it's still pretty warm, and it's still a lovely time to check out Port Blandford's Apple Fest. Yeah, the return of Apple Fest in Port Blandford from September 25th to the 27th, a weekend of family fun and fall celebration. 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It's Apple Fest in Port Blandford, and we'll see you there. It's proudly supported by Coast 101.1.
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2: Good afternoon. Carolyn Moore at Needs Convenience on Ropewalk Lane for their Customer Appreciation Day. And we're going to start off with another giveaway. Here, I have got a $50 Shell gas card and 50 Scene Points card right now to give away. Same as before. First one to come up to me and say, I'm parked right out front, by the way, you can't miss me, right on the corner, to come up and say it's Needs Convenience Customer Appreciation Day, I will hook you up. Once again, I've got a $50 Shell gas card and 50 Scene Points to give away right now. And the first one to come up to me here in the Coast Cruiser and tell me that it is Needs Convenience Customer Appreciation Day will win themselves that great prize. And of course, they've got all kinds of things going on here. You could even win a one-year CAA membership. Don't miss out on this opportunity. They're giving away free samples too. And they've got four prize baskets that they're going to give away before the end of the day. I'm Carolyn Moore for Coast 101.1.
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16: Heavy cloud with a few spotty showers this afternoon. A high of 21. East to southeast winds will remain light. Could be some areas of fog and drizzle along the coast. Showers and lingering drizzle tonight will dry up. Lows near 12. Tomorrow, partly sunny at times. A high of 18. Partly cloudy Sunday night down to 11. Partly sunny, 21 on Monday. Partly sunny, near 20 on Tuesday. I'm Precision Weather Meteorologist Russ Murley for Coast 1011.

It's Coast 101.1 Glass Tigers singing along with Rod Stewart on My Town. My name's Rick. Here's Mariah Carey and Always Be My Baby on Coast 101.1.

0: Well, just in case you were wondering, the European Car Show, Euro Union, that was supposed to take place at the former Memorial Stadium parking lot next to Kitty Bitty Lake for today. Well, they've shifted it to Sunday. They're moving to their rain date of Sunday, August the 16th, and they'll see you all there, Euro Union 26, with all kinds of great cars there. From 1 to 5 p.m. at the stadium parking lot. 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
2: 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Those are energy shots, and they're right there next to the cash. Big Daddy Cookies, Maynard's Candy, and Red Bull as well. It's Customer Appreciation Day right here, right now at Needs Convenience on Ropewalk Lane. I'm Carolyn Moore for Coast 101.1.
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It's Coast 101.1 Spin Doctors, Little Miss Can't Be Wrong, and it's Rick Bailey. 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

0: It's Coast 101 Caribbean Queen, and an obvious summer hit there. Summer on the Coast with Billy Ocean from the summer of 1984. Hey, it's Rick Bailey. Not exactly time to head to the beach today, but hey, might be for the days after as we head into Sunday and early next week. More sunshine in our forecast. We'll check that out with your Coast Precision Weather next.
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12: Heavy cloud with a few spotty showers this afternoon, a high of 21. East to southeast winds will remain light. Could be some areas of fog and drizzle along the coast. Showers and lingering drizzle tonight will dry up. Lows near 12. Tomorrow, partly sunny at times, a high of 18. Partly cloudy Sunday night, down to 11. Partly sunny, 21 on Monday. Partly sunny, near 20 on Tuesday. I'm Precision Weather Meteorologist Russ Marley for Coast 101.1.

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It's Coast 101.1 and the greatest hits of all time, Nelly Furtado, Say It Right. Hey, it's Rick Bailey. Lots of construction going on in and around the St. John's area, lots of scratch and patch areas. You know, this is the time of year to do it. Also out and on the go today, Jenna Bowring and our Coast Summer Cruiser. We'll find out where she is coming up next. Here's Fine Young Cannibals on the Coast.

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1: 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I'm checking in for the last time today on my Samsung S25 FE smartphone from Eastcom Cellular. And I'm ending off this Saturday the best way, chilling out here at the pedestrian mall. And like I've been saying, it seems as though the sun is wanting to peek out, the rain is kind of staying away. So it is the very best time to come down and check out the pedestrian mall. And of course, you're going to find me here. And you know, I've only got a few weeks left of Summer on the Coast, if you could believe it, which means I have loads of prizes yet to give away, packed up here in the cruiser, like Coast swag. And I've also got some awesome prizes from Egg Farmers, Newfoundland and Labrador. 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For Summer on the Coast 2026 with Leon's Furniture, I'm Jenna Bowring for Classic Hits Coast 1011.
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It's Coast 101.1 Bittersweet Symphony from The Verve, and it's Rick. We've got a big summer hit from summer 1985 coming up with A Summer on the Coast, right after we get one of the big saxophone sounds of the 80s from Men at Work on Coast 101.1.

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0: Coast 101.1 and a big summer hit for Katrina and the Waves. Summer on the Coast from summer 1985, Walking on Sunshine. Hey, it's Rick Bailey here, and we're going to take a stroll through that decade of neon and Ray-Ban sunglasses. Of course, I'm talking about the 1980s, and Keith Soper is your host for Epic 80s. You could join him tonight at 8 o'clock. He'll be back tomorrow at noon to take you through that decade. Time travel experience, but you don't need a DeLorean for it. He will, however, get into some of those great movie moments and TV moments of the day. And getting an epic 80s spotlight with three from the classic band Thompson Twins. So you're going to hear three from Thompson Twins and so much more. It's going to be an epic party with Keith Soper. Join him tonight at 8, tomorrow afternoon for Epic 80s, and brought to you by Modern Printing Group. 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
2: 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There's free scene points. 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I'm Carolyn Moore for Coast 101.1.
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10: Heavy cloud with a few spotty showers this afternoon, a high of 21. East to southeast winds will remain light. Could be some areas of fog and drizzle along the coast. Showers end, lingering drizzle tonight will dry up. Lows near 12. Tomorrow, partly sunny at times, a high of 18. Partly cloudy Sunday night, down to 11. Partly sunny, 21 on Monday. Partly sunny, near 20 on Tuesday. I'm Precision Weather Meteorologist Russ Marley for Coast 101.1.

It's Coast 101.1, When You Were Young from The Killers. And it's Rick Bailey. Well, when some of the Coast crew were younger, we had some favorite songs. Songs that bring us back. That's what we're talking about in episode 4 of our Coastcast podcast. 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

It's Coast 101.1 Train calling all angels, and it's Rick. Going back to summer 1983 for a Summer on the Coast next after Santana with Rob Thomas, Smooth on the Coast.

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0: It's Coast 101.1 Summer on the Coast, revisiting Summer 1983, big hit for Duran Duran with Rio. And it's Rick Bailey. If you remember the video for that one, the boys in Duran Duran were sailing on a yacht. Now, what do you know about yacht rock? Well, we know a little something about it, and you're going to hear a lot more of it when we get that underway for next weekend. We have Yacht Rock on the Coast. Your Sunday afternoons are going to get a whole lot smoother with your host, Dana Parsons. That starts on Sunday, August 23rd at noon. It's 3 hours of the smoothest hits from Michael McDonald. You got Toto, you got Kenny Loggins, Christopher Cross, Boz Scaggs. 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That's Yacht Rock on the Coast, Sundays from noon to 3, starting August 23rd, only on Coast 101.1. 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
2: 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I'm Carolyn Moore for Coast 101.1.
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19: Heavy cloud with a few spotty showers this afternoon, a high of 21. East to southeast winds will remain light. Could be some areas of fog and drizzle along the coast. Showers end. Lingering drizzle tonight will dry up. Lows near 12. Tomorrow, partly sunny at times, a high of 18. Partly cloudy Sunday night, down to 11. Partly sunny, 21 on Monday. Partly sunny, near 20 on Tuesday. I'm Precision Weather Meteorologist Russ Marley for Coast 101.1.

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Listen to your heart. There's Roxette, and it's Rick Bailey here. If you've been listening to the Celtic Coast, you know that you got a chance to win yourself something pretty cool if you need some home renovations done. I'll talk a little bit more about this coming up in a moment. We've also got a Summer on the Coast hit from 83. Here's Journey on the Coast. Yes.

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0: It's Coast 101 and Summer on the Coast. We get the Motels from Summer 1983. There's Suddenly Last Summer. It's Rick Bailey. Now, last summer on the Celtic Coast, we gave you the chance to win yourself a prize towards home renovations. We called it Nail Down Your Summer and got together with Dalton's Home Hardware Building Center to make it happen. Well, it's happening again. Yeah, Nail Down Your Summer again with the Celtic Coast and Dalton's Home Hardware Building Center teaming up for your chance at winning $5,000 in product towards your home renovation. And all we need from you is some details, a description of what kind of home renos you want to do. Send along all your information to Aiden Hibbs, the host of the Celtic Coast, every single Saturday morning from 8 a.m. to 1 p.m. for the very best in Newfoundland and Irish traditional music. And Aiden's picking finalists every single Saturday up until the Labor Day weekend show. And at that time, he's going to announce a grand prize winner. 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
11: Showers will end overnight tonight. We could see some areas of leftover drizzle. Lows near 12. Wind shift northwesterly at 20 to 40 after midnight. Partly sunny at times, dry and breezy, seasonably cool with a high of 18 tomorrow. Tomorrow night, partly cloudy, lows near 11. It'll be partly sunny, 21 on Monday. Partly sunny, near 20 on Tuesday. I'm Precision Weather Meteorologist Ross Smartley for Coast 1011.
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It's Coast 101.1 and Lovers in a Dangerous Time, the Bruce Cockburn hit, redone by Bare Naked Ladies. Hey, it's Rick Bailey. And we got a summer on the coast with the legendary Diana Ross coming up in a moment, right after Bruno Mars. Here's Just the Way You Are on Coast 101.1.

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0: It's Coast 1011, a big Summer on the Coast hit from the legendary Diana Ross back in summer 1980. She scored a number one hit with that one, I'm Coming Out, and Diana actually got Bernard Edwards and Nile Rodgers from the band Chic to write her a tune, and that was the result. Rodgers and Edwards found that Diana Ross was really revered by the LGBTQ community. So there you go. I'm Coming Out was like an anthem. Huge hit. Hey, it's Rick Bailey. And you know what else is coming out for the weekend? More sunshine. Yeah, we're going to get a little bit more of that as we finish up the weekend. Tomorrow's looking better. And as we start a new week, too, we'll check in with your Coast Precision Weather on the way.
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8: Showers will end overnight tonight. We could see some areas of leftover drizzle. Lows near 12. Wind shift northwesterly at 20 to 40 after midnight. Partly sunny at times, dry and breezy, seasonably cool with a high of 18 tomorrow. Tomorrow night, partly cloudy, lows near 11. It'll be partly sunny, 21 on Monday. Partly sunny, near 20 on Tuesday. I'm Precision Weather Meteorologist Russ Farley for Coast 1011.

0: It's Coast 101.1 and Tears for Fears, great weekend tune with Everybody Wants to Rule the World. Hey, it's Rick Bailey, and summer's not done with us. We had a little smattering of sunshine at the end of the day there, and lots more coming our way too as we finish up the weekend and head into early next week. Here's Hearts, What About Love on the Coast.
1: I've been lonely, I've been waiting for you, I'm pretending.

It's Coast 101.1. Yeah, we are partying it up with Outkast. And hey, yeah. Hey, it's Rick Bailey. And I hope you're ready to party with the 80s. We've got lots of your favorite 80s tunes. Keith Soper is your host for Epic 80s. That's tonight at 8, and all brought to you by Jungle Gyms. Simple Minds on the Coast.

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0: It's Coast 101. There's Kim Mitchell for A Summer on the Coast from summer 1986, Patio Lanterns. And it's Rick Bailey. Maybe you got a few lanterns on your patio. You'll certainly be able to enjoy it a little bit more over the next few days with some sunshine in our forecast. We'll check out your Coast Precision Weather momentarily. Now, I was telling you a little bit earlier that your Sundays are going to be shifted just slightly. And that starts next weekend. Well, you're going to hear Epic 80s a little bit later in your day because we've got to find a spot for some yacht rock on the coast. Yeah, your Sunday afternoon is going to be a whole lot smoother. Dana Parsons is going to be your host for Sunday, August 23rd, starting at noon, welcoming you aboard Yacht Rock on the Coast. We've got all your smooth hits from, of course, Michael McDonald, Boz Scaggs, the Doobie Brothers with Michael McDonald. Christopher Cross is there, Toto, Kenny Loggins. Hey, as long as she includes Steely Dan, I'm good with it. But it's going to be a perfect soundtrack for your Sunday drive or an afternoon on the patio. Yeah, that's right. Yacht Rock with Dana Parsons. You could join her Sundays from noon until 3, and that starts next Sunday on August the 23rd, right here on Coast 101.
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7: Showers will end overnight tonight. We could see some areas of leftover drizzle. Lows near 12. Wind shift northwesterly at 20 to 40 after midnight. Partly sunny at times, dry and breezy, seasonably cool with a high of 18 tomorrow. Tomorrow night, partly cloudy, lows near 11. It'll be partly sunny, 21 on Monday. Partly sunny, near 20 on Tuesday. I'm Precision Weather Meteorologist Ross Marley for Coast 101.1.

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There's the difference from wallflowers. Hey, it's Rick Bailey. 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Episode 4, Dana Parsons, Aiden Hibbs, and myself, Rick Bailey, talk about some songs that bring us back, like this one from Tina Turner. You

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0: 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Hey, if you want a little bit of an outing tomorrow afternoon, the Railway Coastal Museum hosting a ferry-themed event for Sunday. 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A love letter to ferries. That's regular admission applying too. They hope to see you there at the Railway Coastal Museum starting at 2 p.m. tomorrow. If you got some community matter that you'd like aired on the coast, you can get us your information. Send it along in an email to onair@coast1011.com.
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There's Where Do You Go, kind of taking you back to early club days, right? You know what I'm talking about. Hey, it's Rick Bailey. 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We're having a casual chat about songs that you grew up with, songs that really take you back to a certain time. And, when the Dire Straits album Brothers in Arms came out, Aiden Hibbs was doing a lip sync of Money for Nothing. Well, I was actually doing a lip sync of this one here. Here's Walk of Life on the Coast.

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0: It's Coast 101.1. There's Goo Goo Dolls. Summer on the Coast from 1998 with the number one hit, Iris. And that's from the movie soundtrack to City of Angels with Meg Ryan and Nick Cage. Hey, it's Rick Bailey. Keep an eye on our Coast Facebook page because you're going to see some photos that Jenna Bowring's been taking all summer long for Summer on the Coast 2026 with Leon's Furniture. Definitely check out what she's been sharing on our page using her new smartphone from Eastcom Communications. 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Yeah, Jenna's going to be out in our cruiser tomorrow. Definitely stop by, say hi, get some great prizes. Yeah, that's Summer on the Coast 2026 with Leon's Furniture, Elizabeth Avenue East, and Armstrong Boulevard, Gander. We'll see about your Coast Precision Weather next.
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14: Showers will end overnight tonight. We could see some areas of leftover drizzle, lows near 12, wind shift northwesterly at 20 to 40 after midnight. Partly sunny at times, dry and breezy, seasonably cool with a high of 18 tomorrow. Tomorrow night, partly cloudy, lows near 11. It'll be partly sunny, 21 on Monday. Partly sunny, near 20 on Tuesday. I'm Precision Weather Meteorologist Russ Marley for Coast 101.1.

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And we're talking about songs you grew up with. This one, I remember the video vividly.

It's Coast 101.1 and nothing better than a little bit of Pearl Jam for you Saturday. There's Better Man, and I totally remember those sold-out Pearl Jam shows when they were here. That had to be well over 20 years ago, right? But awesome time, for sure. Hey, it's Rick Bailey with Steeler's Wheel on the Coast.

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0: It's Coast 101.1, new shoes, Summer on the Coast from Summer 1986, a number one hit with I Can't Wait, and it's Rick Bailey. 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
8: Showers will end overnight tonight. We could see some areas of leftover drizzle, lows near 12, wind shift northwesterly at 20 to 40 after midnight. Partly sunny at times, dry and breezy, seasonably cool with a high of 18 tomorrow. Tomorrow night, partly cloudy, lows near 11. It'll be partly sunny, 21 on Monday. Partly sunny, near 20 on Tuesday. I'm Precision Weather Meteorologist Ross Marley for Coast 101.1.

Coast 101.1 and the Kings. The beat goes on. Switching to Glide. It's Rick. And we are coming out of our showery, drizzly weather that we've had for the last little while. Getting more sunshine starting tomorrow and for the next few days. Eurythmics on the Coast.

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You might want to head on over to Black Marsh Road. The Royal Canadian Legion, Branch 1, have Sunday flea markets on tomorrow from 9 a.m. until noon. Why don't you pop in, see the vendors, and what they have to offer? A flea market is always good on a Sunday, don't you think? Hey, if you've got a community matter that you would like to share with the Coast, you could do so by getting us your information. Send it along in an email to onair@coast1011.com.

0: It's Coast 1011. Never Said I Loved You from the Piolas. Hey, you're hanging with Rick. Gonna hear from Lynn with your Summer on the Coast hit from 1999. Right now, it's back to the 80s with the Go-Go's on the Coast.
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0: It's Coast 101.1 and a big summer hit from Canadian band Len from the summer of 1999. There's Steal My Sunshine for your summer on the coast. And it's Rick. Yeah, we're going to get some more sunshine. We won't have it stolen from us. we'll check your coast precision weather coming up. Coming up next at 8 o'clock, Keith Soper is ready for you. And he's ready to bring you some epic 80s tonight. Oh, yeah, he's got all of your 80s favorites on deck. And he's got Thompson Twins with three from that band in your epic 80s spotlight this evening. And he's back again tomorrow at noon as well for a repeat broadcast of the show. It's always a fun time when you've got the best 80s music around. And Keith Soper bringing you epic 80s on the coast next at 8. 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
10: Showers will end overnight tonight. We could see some areas of leftover drizzle. Lows near 12. Wind shift northwesterly at 20 to 40 after midnight. Partly sunny at times, dry and breezy, seasonably cool with a high of 18 tomorrow. Tomorrow night, partly cloudy, lows near 11. It'll be partly sunny, 21 on Monday. Partly sunny, near 20 on Tuesday. I'm Precision Weather Meteorologist Russ Murley for Coast 101.1.

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5: 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I'm Keith Soper. Great to have you along. Lionel Richie setting the mood with this smash from 1983, Coast 101.1.

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Oh yeah, beautiful. Yellow from 1985. You hear that bass line? And you can just see Ferris Bueller handing the keys of a Ferrari over to a couple of garage attendants. Remember that from the movie? It was Ferris Bueller's day off. I'm Keith Soper. This is Epic 80s and John Cougar Mellencamp on the coast.

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0: Coast 1011, New Year's Day, you too on Epic 80s. And this New Year's, there's a very special event happening. Look, the summer weather might be starting to eye the exit ramp. However, the ultimate winter escape is all set. I'm talking about the 80s Cruise. It's officially setting sail February 27th to March the 6th next year. And for the very first time, it's going to depart straight out of New Orleans on Royal Caribbean's Mariner of the Seas. Now, just imagine a seven-day cruise to Costa Maya, Cozumel, and Belize City. And we're talking over 50 live concerts from legends that will include Chaka Khan, Night Ranger, Loverboy, and John Waite. 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I'm Keith. 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
6: Showers will end overnight tonight. We could see some areas of leftover drizzle, lows near 12, wind shift northwesterly at 20 to 40 after midnight. Partly sunny at times, dry and breezy, seasonably cool with a high of 18 tomorrow. Tomorrow night, partly cloudy, lows near 11. It'll be partly sunny, 21 on Monday. Partly sunny, near 20 on Tuesday. I'm Precision Weather Meteorologist Russ Marley for Coast 1011.

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This is Epic 80s every weekend, every Saturday night and Sunday afternoon. I'm Keith Soper. Invincible, Pat Benatar.

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A lost 80s classic melody. That's Canada's Boys Brigade on Coast 1011. Still to come, we're going to shine the spotlight on a massive 1982 solo track from a member of Pop Royalty, featuring a wicked drum beat that was produced by none other than Phil Collins. That story comes up in about 8 minutes. Epic 80s, Coast 1011.

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0: Epic 80s, Coast 1011, Frida with her 1982 hit, I Know There's Something Going On. Now, we all know Frida as one of the legendary leading ladies of ABBA. But when the band went on hiatus in the early 80s, she wanted to do something special that had a much sharper edge. So, she teamed up with Phil Collins to produce her album. Phil didn't just sit behind the glass either. He brought in his signature drum sound and even sang the backup vocals. You can hear it. The result was that track, and proved Frida, well, she could rock on her own. I'm Keith. This is Epic 80s, and your Coast Precision weather follows this.
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0: 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PuroClean has you covered.
12: Showers will end overnight tonight. We could see some areas of leftover drizzle, lows near 12, wind shift northwesterly at 20 to 40 after midnight. Partly sunny at times, dry and breezy, seasonably cool with a high of 18 tomorrow. Tomorrow night, partly cloudy, lows near 11. It'll be partly sunny, 21 on Monday. Partly sunny, near 20 on Tuesday. I'm Precision Weather Meteorologist Ross Marley for Coast 1011.

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Taking you back to the neon lights of a packed dance floor, the late Laura Branigan, Self-Control. That's from the summer of 1984. Also from that summer, his massive Reckless album, to be specific, Bryan Adams screaming out for a very specific girl, Diana, on Epic 80s.

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0: 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I'm talking the Thompson Twins. 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
11: 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We could see some areas of leftover drizzle, lows near 12. Wind shift northwesterly at 20 to 40 after midnight. Partly sunny at times, dry and breezy, seasonably cool with a high of 18 tomorrow. Tomorrow night, partly cloudy, lows near 11. 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